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2: Yeah.
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I believe the most beautiful thing in the world are its people. It's a beauty you can see with closed eyes. We are our best savior. We are our best hope. I raise my hands. What it must be like to be a god, watching and seeing. 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What it must be like to be a god, saving, caring.